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1: 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It's A-Rod kicking off the 7 o'clock hour. 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
0: 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Low of 71 tonight. Tomorrow for game day, sunshine and clouds mixed. High of 93. And on Sunday, sunshine and clouds mixed with a high of 89. Right now, 90 downtown Norfolk. 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

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Hey, it's A-Rod cruising through the 8 o'clock hour on this Friday. 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

0: Chevy Silverado, Bailey Zimmerman on Northeast Nebraska Country, US 92. 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
0: 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Low of 71 tonight, tomorrow. Sunshine and clouds mixed, high of 93. And on Sunday, sunshine and clouds mixed with a high of 89. Right now, 85 downtown Norfolk.
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Thanks for kicking off your Labor Day weekend with us. We're in a long stretch of commercial-free country. On the way, Low Cash, Garth Brooks, right now the late, great Toby Keith, U.S.

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So I mentioned this earlier. There was an annual study for Labor Day that has found the Dakotas the hardest working states. Also in the top 10, of course, Nebraska. Granger Smith, U.S. 92.

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0: 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Low of 71 tonight, tomorrow, sunshine and clouds mixed, high of 93. And on Sunday, sunshine and clouds mixed with a high of 89. Right now, 82 downtown Norfolk.
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0: with his own hands. 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

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Thanks for joining us on your Friday night. This is A-Rod kicking off the 10 o'clock hour on this Friday night. We're broadcasting live in the Farmers Pride US 92 studios. 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

A new study analyzed the biggest cities in the U.S. to determine the best places to retire. 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
0: 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Low of 71 tonight, tomorrow, sunshine and clouds mixed, high of 93, and on Sunday, sunshine and clouds mixed with a high of 89. Right now, 80 downtown Norfolk.
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0: 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Oh, Lord, when you raise it, Paul. 90s. She said, here she wants his fancy, don't let me down. Red Dirt.
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0: 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Low of 71 tonight, tomorrow, sunshine and clouds mixed, high of 93, and on Sunday, sunshine and clouds mixed with a high of 89. Right now, 79, downtown Norfolk.
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1: Buddy Baseball returns tomorrow morning at 9 a.m. till noon at Tahazuka Park. 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
7: 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Overnight low of 71 tonight. Saturday, sunshine and clouds mixed. High of 93. And on Sunday, sunshine and clouds mixed with a high of 89.
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0: 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Stay cool, stay hydrated. We're back on Tuesday at 6 a.m. We'll have a question of the day. 7:20, What in the Weird? 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
6: 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Overnight low of 71 tonight. Saturday, sunshine and clouds mixed. High of 93. And on Sunday, sunshine and clouds mixed with a high of 89.
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0: 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Stay cool, stay hydrated. 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
8: 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Overnight low of 71 tonight. Saturday, sunshine and clouds mixed. High of 93. And on Sunday, sunshine and clouds mixed with a high near 89.
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0: We want you to have a fun, safe Labor Day weekend. Stay cool, stay hydrated. We're back on Tuesday at 6 a.m. We'll have a question of the day. 7:20, What in the Weird? 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
9: 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Overnight low of 71 tonight. Saturday, sunshine and clouds mixed. High of 93. And on Sunday, sunshine and clouds mixed with a high of 89.
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Lots of rolling wheels and shifting gears round that Jersey Turnpike. Barney stopped me with his gun 10 minutes after midnight. Said, sir, you broke the limit in this rusty old truck. I don't know about that

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7: 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Sunshine and clouds mix today, high of 93. Tonight, low of 71. And on Sunday, sunshine and clouds mixed with a high of 89.
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0: 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Stay cool, stay hydrated. 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
7: 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Sunshine and clouds mix today, high of 93, tonight's low of 71, and on Sunday, sunshine and clouds mixed with a high of 89.
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1: 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I mean, it's like the Sunday night of summer. 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

0: Billy. We want you to have a fun, safe Labor Day weekend. Stay cool, stay hydrated. 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
8: 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Humid for our Saturday. Low mid 90s on the temp. The real feel about 100 with a breeze in from the southeast. Saturday night, we'll have some clouds, a little bit of thunderstorm activity in the area. That'll hang around on the overnight. That possibility, overnight low will be of 70. Get in on Sunday, temperature upper 80s, around 90. The real feel with the humidity, mid to upper 90s with a breeze in from the southeast. Continue with a breeze Sunday night from the southeast. We'll have a cloudy sky, chance of a thunderstorm coming in late Sunday night, hanging in on the overnight. Overnight low will be in the low 70s there. As we go to Monday, Labor Day Monday, another humid day, low mid-90s with a gusty southeast wind up to 37 miles per hour at times.
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0: Billy from Becca and Billy. We want you to have a fun, safe Labor Day weekend. Stay cool, stay hydrated. 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
8: 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Low mid-90s for a temp today. The real feel about 100 with a breeze in from the southeast. For tonight, clouds, chance of a thunderstorm hanging around for the evening and overnight time. On the overnight, the low will drop to around 70. And on Sunday, upper 80s to around 90 for the temp, but with the humidity, real feel, mid to upper 90s with the breeze in from the southeast. So breezy Sunday night from the southeast with some clouds. Late Sunday night on the overnight, chance of a thunderstorm dropping in, low 70s as we head toward Monday. Labor Day, low mid-90s there with a gusty southeast wind Monday up to 37 miles per hour at times.
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0: want you to have a fun, safe Labor Day weekend. Stay cool, stay hydrated. 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
7: 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Humid today, humid tomorrow, humid Monday, lots of humidity. Yeah, low mid 90s today, the real feel about 100, breeze in from the southeast. For tonight, we're looking for some clouds up top, thunderstorm activity possible for the evening and overnight. On the overnight, low will be in the low 70s, and on Sunday, upper 80s to around 90 for the temp. With that humidity, real feel, mid to upper 90s, breeze in from the southeast. So breezy the southeast for Sunday evening with some clouds. Chance of a thunderstorm rolls in Sunday night late going into the overnight hours. Overnight low will be in the low 70s. Looking at Labor Day Monday, low mid-90s. The gusty southeast wind up to 37 miles per hour.
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0: We want you to have a fun, safe Labor Day weekend. Stay cool, stay hydrated. 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
10: 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Stay hydrated. Low mid-90s for a temp today. Real feels going to be about 100. Little breeze in from the southeast. For tonight, cloudy. Chance of a thunderstorm for the evening and overnight. On the overnight, lows will be in the low 70s. Sunday, upper 80s to around 90. That humidity, though, making it feel mid to upper 90s with a breeze out of the southeast. Still a little breezy Sunday night with some clouds. Chance of a thunderstorm comes in late Sunday night going into Monday on the overnight. Overnight low of 72. Looking at Labor Day, we're going to be low mid-90s with a gusty southeast wind up to 37 miles per hour.
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0: We want you to have a fun, safe Labor Day weekend. Stay cool, stay hydrated. 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
8: 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Whole lot of humidity throughout your Labor Day weekend. Stay hydrated, stay in the AC as much as possible. Temp-wise, low mid-90s today. That real feel, about 100 with a little breeze in from the southeast. Clouds tonight, chance of a thunderstorm. That's for the evening and overnight time. Overnight lows around 70. Sunday, upper 80s, around 90. But the real feel will be mid to upper 90s with a breeze in from the southeast. Still a little breeze Sunday night for you from the southeast. Cloudy skies coming in late Sunday night. Chance of a thunderstorm. That'll be in on the overnight as well. Going to Monday, low 70s on the overnight. Labor Day, going to be low mid-90s with a gusty southeast wind up to 37 miles per hour.
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0: 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We're back on Tuesday at 6 a.m. We'll have a question of the day. 7:20, What in the Weird? 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
9: 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Can't escape the humidity this Labor Day weekend, no. So stay hydrated, stay in the AC as much as possible. Low mid-90s for the temp today. The real feel, about 100. Little breeze in from the southeast. For tonight, clouds, chance of a thunderstorm for the evening and overnight. Your overnight low will be in the low 70s as we go to Sunday. Upper 80s to around 90 tomorrow. Real feel is going to be mid to upper 90s with a breeze in from the southeast. Still a little breeze from the southeast Sunday night with some clouds. Late Sunday night going into the overnight, chance of a thunderstorm. Overnight low in the low 70s. Looking at Labor Day now, low mid-90s with a gusty southeast wind up to 37 miles per hour at times.
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0: Yeah, nothing like a little wishful drinking on a Saturday here on Northeast Nebraska Country, US 92. Got that first Husker trivia question for you. What Husker I-back won the Heisman back in 1983? We'll find out coming up.
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it's Alan Jackson here on Northeast Nebraska Country, US 92. Jason Lockwood with you. Got the answer to that first Husker trivia question. What Husker I-back won the Heisman back in 1983? Go on to play 7 seasons in the NFL with the Houston Oilers and the Atlanta Falcons. Talking about running back Mike Rozier.

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0: 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Deadline is September 30th. 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
0: 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Sunny and hot here in Norfolk. We're looking at a high topping out to about 92 this afternoon. Partly cloudy skies tonight with some scattered thunderstorms developing. Look for a low down around 71. Warm again tomorrow with partly cloudy skies. A high near 90, warming up to 92 for Labor Day.
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Yeah, it's Hardy here on US 92. Time for the next Husker trivia question. Johnny Rogers, 1972 Heisman winner, played what positions for the Huskers? We'll find out coming up.

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It's Ella Langley, Morgan Wallen here on Northeast Nebraska Country, U.S. 92. Jason Lockwood with you to 7 o'clock tonight. Got the answer to that last Husker trivia question coming your way. Here's Billy Currington.

Matthew teaming up with Lauren Elena here on Northeast Nebraska Country US 92. Answer to that last Husker trivia question, Johnny Rogers, 1972 Heisman winner, played what two positions for the Huskers? He played running back and wide receiver for the Huskers, Mr. Johnny Rogers.

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0: right, Nebraskans, it's time to get moving. 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
0: 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Sunny and hot here in Norfolk this afternoon. We're looking at a high topping out today about 92. Partly cloudy tonight. Some scattered showers and thunderstorms this evening. Overnight low down around 71. Sunny and warm again tomorrow with a high near 90. Warming up to 92 for Labor Day Monday.
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1: Hey, there's going to be a fireworks show tonight from 10 to 11 p.m. in Fremont. 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

Ride, of course, here on Northeast Nebraska Country, U.S. 92. It is Husker Trivia Time. When did Husker coach Bob Devaney win the Coach of the Year Award of the Football Writers Association of America?

In school, we never did really learn the value of absolute zero. But now, we sure do know the value of absolute. I'll drink to that. US 92.

Stuff there from Lainey Wilson and Jelly Roll on Northeast Nebraska Country, U.S. 92. Got the answer to that last Husker trivia question for you. Again, when did Husker coach Bob Devaney win the Coach of the Year award for the Football Writers Association of America? Well, that takes us back all the way to the year 1971 for the Coach of the Year, Bob Devaney of the Huskers.

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0: 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Who's a community hero in your hometown? 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
0: 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Sunny and hot this afternoon here in Norfolk. Looking at a high today about 92. Partly cloudy skies overnight tonight. Low dipping down to about 71. It's going to be warm again tomorrow with sunny skies and a high at 90. Warming up to 92 for Labor Day Monday.
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1: Hey, it's Cars and Coffee tomorrow morning from 9 to 11 at 700 South 13th Street there at Starbucks here in Norfolk. 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

That's Cowboys songs, my favorite kind. George Burge here on US 92. Jason Lockwood here with the next Husker trivia question. So what two former Husker running backs played in the same backfield back when they played together with the San Francisco 49ers?

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Yeah, Riley Green here on Northeast Nebraska Country, U.S. 92. Answer to that last trivia question, what two former Husker running backs played in the same backfield back when they played with the San Francisco 49ers? Takes us back to 1983 for former Huskers Roger Craig and Tom Rathman.

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0: 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Partly cloudy skies here in Norfolk tonight. Some scattered showers and thunderstorms this evening. Looking at a low overnight, about 71. Southeast breeze there at 5 to 10 miles an hour. Sunny and warm tomorrow. Again, we're looking at a high near 90, warming up to 92 for Labor Day Monday.
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1: Hey, join Wayne State College tomorrow morning from 8 a.m. to 11:50 for their Fall Library Research Workshop titled Where Do I Start? 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

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So in 1984, what Husker wide receiver was the number one draft choice by New England? We'll find out his name coming up.

0: 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Please turn those headlights around. 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
1: Yeah, Zach Bryan here on US 92. I got the answer to that last Husker trivia question for you. Back to 1984. What Husker wide receiver was the number one draft choice by New England that year, 1984? 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

0: Chesty carrying on a Saturday here on Northeast Nebraska Country, U.S. 92. 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
0: 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Partly cloudy tonight here in Norfolk, looking at a overnight low about 71 with some scattered thunderstorms this evening. Southeast breeze there at 5 to 10 miles an hour. Going to be a warm one again tomorrow with sunny skies and a high near 90, warming up to 92 for Labor Day Monday.
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0: Just so you know, me and Casey Musgraves are real close. 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

Whiskey drink there for Jason Aldean on Northeast Nebraska Country, U.S. 92. Husker trivia time. When the small plane he was piloting crashed in 1996, what Husker quarterback was killed in that accident?

have you along for the evening ride here on Northeast Nebraska Country, US 92. That was, of course, Luke Bryan and George Burge with Ride, Ride, Ride. Got the answer to that last Husker trivia question coming your way. Here's a house party, Sam Hunt.

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It's Matthew and Lauren and Lena and all my exes on US 92. Answer to that last trivia question. When the small plane he was piloting crashed in 1996, what Husker quarterback was killed in that unfortunate accident? Well, that was our Husker quarterback, Brooke Behringer.

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0: 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Partly cloudy overnight, some scattered showers passing through. We're looking at a low about 71 with a southeast breeze tonight at 5 to 10 miles an hour. Going to be a warm one again tomorrow. Sunny skies and a high near 90, upwards of 92 for Labor Day Monday.
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And taking a ride in the Chevy Silverado here tonight with Bailey Zimmerman behind the wheel on US 92. Final Husker trivia question for you here, talking basketball this time. Who was the coach when the Husker basketball team won the National Invitational Tournament in 1996?

Beers and sunshine on this Saturday night here on US 92. Answer to that last Husker trivia question. So, who was the Husker basketball coach when the team won the National Invitational Tournament in 1996? That was Coach Danny Neves.

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0: 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Partly cloudy here in Norfolk tonight with some scattered showers passing through the area. Looking at an overnight low about 71 tonight. Southeast breeze at 5 to 10. It's going to be a warm one again tomorrow. Sunny skies and a high near 90, warming up to 92 for Labor Day Monday.
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